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1: 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I tu?
2: Just before completing her mission, codename Honey, Agent M was abducted by a ruthless counterintelligence organization known only as Dunks. Their orders, detain Agent M at all costs.
3: You know, I've been thinking.
4: Lo siento.
3: What'd you say?
4: Lo siento, pero no te entiendo. No comprendo.
3: I got two choices for you. The easy way, the hard way.
4: Y tampoco entiendo su pelo.
3: What'd you say?
4: ¿Qué?
3: All right. Your choice.
4: No me abandones, papito. Suéltame.
5: Amy, oh there, Lourdes. Fat boy, don't eat a buffet. They're having a chicken sale at Dirty Bird. What's up, Tush? Look here, girl. You gon' die. You got any last requests?
6: Some gum, please.
5: Gum? People want ice water in hell. Baby, chew on up. Cause I'm gonna kill you.
6: Not for me, for you.

0: Honey Pie, Cutie, Baby, Sweetie Pants. 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What do you say me and you, we work out something?
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2: 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About half frostbite.
0: Watch me go to work, baby.

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Out in the sidewalks of the city boulevards, some